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1: 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Or more recently, the pair of shorts I pulled out of the drawer, which I haven't seen the light of day in 2 years. 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
8: Patchy cloud will give way to a bright and sunny Sunday. Some showers are possible in Cornwall and northern Scotland, but it'll stay warm for most. Temperatures reaching a high of 23 degrees Celsius.
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8: England have claimed third place at the World Cup, beating France by 6-4 in Miami. Thomas Tuchel's side were 4-0 up at half-time before France made a comeback in the second half. The goals for England came from a Bukayo Saka hat-trick, plus contributions from Declan Rice, Ezri Konsa and Jude Bellingham. The US and Iran have exchanged fresh attacks as tensions continue to rise over the strategically important Strait of Hormuz. Our reporter Matthew Dudley has more.
9: The US says it has carried out a seventh night of strikes on Iranian military sites, targeting weapons storage, surveillance facilities and maritime capabilities. Iran has responded with missile and drone attacks across the region, with several Gulf states reporting interceptions. The escalating conflict has disrupted the shipping through the Strait of Hormuz and pushed oil prices even higher.
8: Questions are growing over the future of North Sea oil and gas, as reports suggest incoming Prime Minister Andy Burnham may be open to new drilling licences. No one's died and a man has been arrested after an incident in Newport, when police say officers attended after an altercation in St Vincent Road early on Saturday. That's the latest from Radio News Hub. I'm Jules Eatbridge.
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I traveled around the world, think where you living at now. 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And every once in a while, I start texting, write a paragraph, but then I delete the message.

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1: Top of the list, they've got to be slightly naughty before you leave primary school, apparently. 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
1: 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Welcome today to the wonderful world of you. Now, check it. You have two options. 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
1: A new study of people who work Monday to Friday say that a third of us actively look for a little unexpected joy to brighten up on whatever is going to be a dull day.
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4: Sunny and bright for most places. Isolated showers in Cornwall and northern Scotland where it'll be cloudier. Staying warm for most, highs of 23 degrees Celsius.
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4: England have claimed the bronze medal at the World Cup following victory in a 6-4 thriller against France in the third-place playoff in Miami. It's the Three Lions' best result since 1966, but still agonisingly short of the victory they achieved that year. Elsewhere, European champion Spain take on Copa America winners Argentina in tonight's final in New Jersey. Kickoff is at 8 p.m. The Tate brothers have been arrested in Miami as part of a UK police investigation. The Grand Prosecution Service said Andrew Tate was being charged with 7 further counts of rape, as well as other charges relating to alleged crimes, including sex trafficking and child pornography. And Glasgow has marked 1 week until the Commonwealth Games by revealing a new mile-long installation along the River Clyde. Louise Mahon is a spokesperson for the Games.
5: It's an amazing opportunity to take part in the mile yourself and then to make sure you've got your ticket to the athletics.
4: That's the latest from Radio News Hub. I'm Grace McIntosh.
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3: Sunny and bright for most places. Isolated showers in Cornwall and northern Scotland where it'll be cloudier. Staying warm for most, highs of 23 degrees Celsius.
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3: England have claimed their best World Cup finish since 1966, beating France 6-4 in the third place playoff. Thomas Tuchel's side were 4-0 up against Les Blues at half-time before the French made a comeback. Elsewhere, Spain and Argentina will meet in tonight's World Cup final in New Jersey. Kick-off is at 8 p.m. England did manage to get revenge over Argentina in a 31-24 victory in the Nations Championship. Here's how manager Steve Borthwick summed up the game.
4: The nature of this series had the challenge that we've spoken about. The players have done incredibly well.
3: The controversial influencer brothers Andrew and Tristan Tate have been arrested in Miami following an investigation into a number of sexual offences. 42 new charges have been brought against Andrew and 17 against his brother Tristan. And thousands of people in Kent are facing water supply issues because of a failure at a treatment works. South East Water has apologised to those impacted. That's the latest from Radio News Hub. I'm Grace McIntosh.
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it's Ella Langley. Good morning. 95.6 B Radio. It's my job this morning, albeit my privilege, to keep you company until 10 a.m. Oh, my name's Rodri, by the way. Did you watch the game last night? I watched it the moderation over on Caversham Road. 10 p.m. is quite a late time for a kickoff, isn't it? I mean, at least it wasn't 2 a.m. But I'm surprised there's so many of us up and about so early this morning. Hopefully you've all recovered and got just about enough sleep to enjoy the rest of your Sunday. What's coming up this hour? Well, it's the hour where I like to celebrate a random national day, because there's always one of those, isn't there? There's always a day that's been assigned to something. Must be some bizarre council that decide all this. And of course, we've got loads of hit music. Did you know that 10 a.m. every day, B Radio play bangers? That's usually a throwback tune from the 90s or the noughties. But occasionally, we like to sneak them in a bit early. So here's a B Radio banger for you, early doors. Can you believe this was released in 1995? It's TLC with Waterfalls on B Radio. Good morning.

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music now, B Radio. That's Miley Cyrus, Party in the USA. Imagine the party we would have had in the USA if we just beaten Argentina last Wednesday. Oh dear. Right, let's celebrate a random national day or two, shall we? Sunday, 19th of July, it is National Football Day, apparently. Do you know what? I forgot how emotionally taxing football could be. Like, this World Cup has just been ridiculous. I'm just about ready to have no more emotions for at least a month. Also, it is National Stick Your Tongue Out Day, for some reason. I mean, if you are going to partake in National Stick Your Tongue Out Day, do make sure that the person you're sticking your tongue out at is not bigger than you. That is words of warning from my bitter life experience. Right, that's our random national days done for today. And now, let's have some more hit music. The amazing duo of Tame Impala and Jenny. This is Dracula on B Radio.

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Sheeran, Bad Habits, 95.6 B Radio. I'll tell you what a good habit is. 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If you're looking for something to do next week, I can thoroughly recommend Hamlet at Reading Abbey Ruins. I went to see it last Thursday, and it's running until the 25th of July. The Abbey Ruins are a beautiful place to see a play, and it was a really clever production. They made it kind of steampunk-themed. It's put on by Progress Theatre, Reading's local theatre company, and they're just down the road from us at B Radio. We're on White Knights campus, they're down the road at the Mount, and yeah, they did an excellent job. It's running until the 25th, as I just said. You can go to progresstheatre.co.uk to get your tickets. Right, let's have some more hit music. This is Dream.

Alex Warren, Fever Dream, 95.6 B Radio. Hello, my name's Rodri. Coming up at 8 o'clock, we've got your news and your weather, and we're going to also give you some Lewis Capaldi for you. 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Sunday morning. Lewis sounds great on a Sunday. And we're going to be playing a game of reading about Reading, where I'll take a headline from a local newspaper, blank out some of the words, and we'll have fun guessing together what the word is that I've blanked out. But in the meanwhile, let's have Superman Lovers with Starlight.

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4: Sunny and bright for most places. Isolated showers in Cornwall and northern Scotland where it'll be cloudier. Staying warm for most, highs of 23 degrees Celsius.
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4: England have claimed the bronze medal at the World Cup following victory in a 6-4 thriller against France. John Collins has the details.
5: It's the Three Lions' best result since 1966, but still agonisingly short of the victory they achieved that year. The goals for England came from a Bukayo Saka hat-trick, plus contributions from Declan Rice, Ezri Konsa and Jude Bellingham to bring home those bronze medals. But who will take home gold and now lift the trophy? European champion Spain take on holders and Copa America winners Argentina into tonight's final in New Jersey. It's the first ever men's World Cup final between two continental champions. Kickoff is at 8 p.m.
4: In other news, the Tate brothers have been arrested in Miami as part of a UK police investigation. 42 new charges have been brought against Andrew and 17 against his brother Tristan. And soon-to-be Prime Minister Andy Burnham will scrap Sir Keir Starmer's digital ID programme. His team says the money will be redirected to help with the cost of living. That's the latest from Radio News Hub. I'm Grace McIntosh.
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Taylor Swift, I Knew It, I Knew You. Lovely laid-back song there for your Sunday morning. Hello, Rodri here, 95.6 B Radio. Hopefully your day is going well. I say that because Sunday is the day where it normally starts by somebody, normally the bloke in the house, isn't it? Let's be honest. It starts by him saying, oh, you know what, I'll just get the tools out and do this. What happens is a three-hour epic DIY disaster. And you end up eventually having to call in a professional and admitting defeat. If that's going to happen to you today, then best of luck. Try be realistic. I know my limits. I can change light bulbs. I can just about rewire a light switch. Anything more than that, I'm getting somebody in. I'm sorry. Also, coming up this hour, we're going to play Reading About Reading, where I'll give you a headline. And I've blanked out some of the words. It's about our local town. And we'll have fun guessing with that. And there'll be loads of hit music, including this from The Real McCoy from 1994. This is a B Radio banger. It's called Another Night.

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1: A new study of people who work Monday to Friday say that a third of us actively look for a little unexpected joy to brighten up on whatever is going to be a dull day.
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1: 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Or more recently, the pair of shorts I pulled out of the drawer, which I haven't seen the light of day in 2 years. 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

I used to dread this song coming on the radio when my dad was giving me a lift anywhere, because for some reason he'd always like he'd swerve the car from one side of the road to the other in time with the music. Absolutely ridiculous. I still don't really know why he did that. Right, 95.6 B Radio. It's time to play Reading About Reading. I'm going to read out a newspaper headline from a local paper, blank out a word. We got to work out what it is, or rather you do, because I know it's in front of me on my screen. So, blank star spotted in purple turtle Reading. Blank star spotted in purple turtle Reading. I wonder if they just mean an actual star. Well, maybe the local astronomy club was in. Maybe it's a wrestling star spotted in the purple turtle. Maybe they were training on the punch bag machine they have in there. Anyway, get thinking. I'll reveal the answer in a bit. But in the meanwhile, let's have some Bruno Mars.

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Dua Lipa and Miley Cyrus. That's Prisoner 95.6 B Radio. We're right in the middle of a game of this. It's called Reading About Reading, where I give you a newspaper headline from a local paper, blank out a word, and you lot have been having fun guessing at home what that word could be. So, blank star spotted in Purple Turtle Reading. Well, I can tell you now, it could be opera star. Actually, it's more likely to be karaoke star in the turtle, isn't it? But no, the real answer is EastEnders star spotted in Purple Turtle Reading. Rudolph Walker, to be precise, who has played Patrick Truman for more than 20 years. In fact, Rudolph lives in Caversham. So yeah, Reading is a great place for spotting the stars. Let's have another great song, shall we? Then more hit music. Going back to 1994 now, but still sounding brilliant. It's Ace of Base. Turn this up as loud as you can get away with on a Sunday morning.

Olivia Rodrigo, Drop Dead on 95.6 B Radio. Hit Music Now. Coming up, we've got your weather and your news for 9 o'clock. And then in the next hour, we're going to be playing Record Breaker or Record Faker. Good game for us to play on a Sunday morning to get your brain working. And music-wise, we've got some Ray to look forward to. But in the meanwhile, I love this song. Sweet Female.

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3: Mostly dry with sunny spells, however in the afternoon a few showers may develop in the southwest. Staying warm for most, highs of 23 degrees Celsius.
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3: England secured their best World Cup finish since 1966, beating France 6-4 in the third-place playoff. John Collins has the details.
4: Thomas Tuchel's side were 4-0 up against Les Bleus at half-time before the French made a comeback. The goals for England came from a Bukayo Saka hat-trick, plus strikes from Declan Rice, Ezri Konsa and Jude Bellingham, which were enough to bring home the bronze medals, the Three Lions' best result in 60 years. But who will go all the way and lift the trophy while Spain and Argentina will meet in tonight's World Cup final in New Jersey? It pits the tournament's best attack against its best defence. Argentina have scored the most goals, 19. Spain have conceded the fewest, just one. Kickoff is at 8 p.m.
3: The controversial influencer brothers Andrew and Tristan Tate have been arrested in Miami. It's following an investigation into a number of sexual offences. And thousands of people in Kent are facing water supply issues. South East Water say it's because of a failure at a water treatment works. From Radio News Hub, I'm Grace McIntosh.
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Sienna Spyro, Material Lover, 95.6 B Radio. You're with me, Rodri, for your Sunday breakfast show. This past week, myself and the B Radio presenters, we all had a radio meetup at 0 degrees in Reading, which is lovely, by the way. Really nice pizza, but it's worth going for the mango beer alone. But yeah, half the schedule was there. Gavin from Mid Mornings was there, Phil from Mark and Phil, Matthew Hemity, Chris Merton, Charlie Charles from Berkshire Unplugged, and even Tony Temples from The Weekend Vibe was there, despite being out very late the night before. But yeah, it was really good fun. But I did, of course, immediately I went and sat on the wrong table, because of course, being all radio people, I have no idea what any of them look like, and I would only really recognise them once they started talking. Anyway, it was a good day out for all. Let's have some more music now. This is Baby D, Let Me Be Your Fantasy.

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1: The last day of the school year. A survey has revealed that the things that youngsters think they should have done or experienced in school by the age of 11, right?
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1: Top of the list, they've got to be slightly naughty before you leave primary school, apparently. Calling teacher mum or dad.
2: Everyone's done that once, haven't they?
1: Haven't they just? Yeah.
2: Yeah.
1: Falling asleep in class. Fourth place was pretending to be the teacher.
2: Oh, nice.
1: Whilst said staff members is standing behind you.
2: No.
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0: Or a record faker. No, no, no, no. That's right. I'm going to give you a world record that's either completely and utterly true, or I've made it up and it's not true at all. Therefore, we call it a record faker. So, is the following a record breaker or a record faker? The world's longest sandwich was 1,500 metres. What do you reckon? I'll tell you the answer in a bit after we've heard some Passenger by Alex Warren.

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0: Well, that's Samba 95.6 B Radio. Right, let's have today's answer to today's record breaker or record faker.
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0: So, before the last couple of songs, I asked you, record breaker or record faker, the world's longest sandwich was at 1,500 metres long. I can tell you now, this is a record faker. Although they did attempt it, and they had this massive, massive sandwich that was all laid out by a load of chefs in Tehran, in Iran. And unfortunately, as the adjudicators walked down the big sandwich with tape measures, they found out that the onlookers had lost control and the crowd swarmed the table and started eating the sandwich before it could be officially measured. So it was null and void. How frustrating. Never mind, there'll be another record break or record faker next week. But now, here's Eternal.

Lauren, Tastes So Good, 95.6 B Radio. Well, thank you very much for letting me keep you company all across Berkshire today. I've had a lovely morning. Don't forget that coming up next at 10, we've got Charlie Charles. He starts his show with an hour of B Radio bangers. Joe is then in, followed by Olive. Then Charlie's back with Berkshire Unplugged at 7 p.m. That is Berkshire's premier new music show. And then at 8 o'clock, it's the Berkshire Culture Connect show. Do enjoy the football tonight. The bright side, though, of watching the football and us not being in it is it's an awful lot less stressful, isn't it? Honestly, I don't have the nerve to watch England play football anymore. I might take the next World Cup off. Right, that's me done. I'm off to enjoy the rest of my Sunday. Here's Eric Prydz now with Call On Me.

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6: Weather.
7: Mostly dry with sunny spells. However, in the afternoon, a few showers may develop in the southwest. Staying warm for most, highs of 23 degrees Celsius.
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7: England secured their best World Cup finish since 1966, beating France 6-4 in the third-place playoff. John Collins has the details.
8: Thomas Tuchel's side were 4-0 up against Les Bleus at half-time before the French made a comeback. The goals for England came from a Bukayo Saka hat-trick, plus strikes from Declan Rice, Ezri Konsa and Jude Bellingham, which were enough to bring home the bronze medals, the Three Lions' best result in 60 years. But who will go all the way and lift the trophy while Spain and Argentina will meet in tonight's World Cup final in New Jersey? It pits the tournament's best attack against its best defence. Argentina have scored the most goals, 19. Spain have conceded the fewest, just one. Kickoff is at 8 p.m.
7: The controversial influencer brothers Andrew and Tristan Tate have been arrested in Miami. It's following an investigation into a number of sexual offences. And thousands of people in Kent are facing water supply issues. Southeast Water say it's because of a failure at a water treatment works. From Radio News Hub, I'm Grace McIntosh.
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Radio, Charlie Charles with your bangers for Sunday morning. Roger Sanchez, another chance, and your chances are running slim if you want to make a nomination for this year's Pride of Reading Awards. 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

0: And if you wanted it to be a little bit cooler, then you've got your wish today. 25 degrees Celsius across Berkshire today. Coming back with Beyonce and the Freemasons.
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1: Bell Biv DeVoe, Poison on B Radio. Charlie Charles wrapping up bangers for Sunday morning. Gav will have more tomorrow morning from 10. And Bell Biv DeVoe were in an episode of the Fresh Prince. I think it was series 3 where Uncle Phil and Aunt Viv went away for the weekend, and Hillary had hired out the house to make her a music video with Bell Biv DeVoe. And then Ashley and her mates sort of crash the music video. If you've got time. All right, I stopped screaming. That's not me screaming, by the way. If you've got time to go and check out that episode today or over the next few days, go and check it out. After 11, we're going to be doing some birthday shout-outs. I'll be telling you about some events happening in Berkshire. And there's something that I need to get

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MK, Teddy Swims and Bruno Mars on B Radio. Just gone 10 past 11 Sunday morning. Charlie Charles, if you're listening for the very first time to B Radio, welcome along. If you've been listening for a little while, thanks. We've got some birthday shout-outs coming up. I'll be telling you about some events happening in Berkshire today. And probably like a lot of you, there's something that I need to get off my chest. We'll do it after Tiesto and Miles Smith on B Radio.

0: It's Be Ready at the Weekend. Charlie Charles, Sunday morning, just coming up to 20 past 11. We'll be doing some birthday shout-outs in a bit. Tiesto and the business there. Yeah, let's get down to business and address the elephant in the room. England and the World Cup. Now, this time last week, we were already preparing for our semi-final match against Argentina, which took place this past Wednesday night. And things didn't turn out as planned, did they? Because it's like the World Cup final tonight, and England were hopeful of being in the final against Spain. But it just seems since then, a lot of people have had something to say about that outcome.
1: I guess football is not coming home. Football has left us 60 years ago, yeah, since football was home. And it's a big person now, so it's retired. It's collecting pension, it's 60 years old. You still want it to come home.
0: Wow. That is deep. And like I've said, everyone seems to have an opinion on the outcome of Wednesday night's game and England's performance.
2: And he is Harry, who's been fantastic. I think they perhaps made a mistake when they made him a defensive player. What do I know about soccer?
0: Okay, we'll just leave that there. But do you know what? I need to get off my chest and hear me out. There are various football songs out there, England football songs. But I just feel that since this one's been around, it's kind of jinxed us, hasn't it? It's kind of jinxed England's chances in any major competitions. Now hear me out, our wonderful women's team have done fantastic, but with the men's team, do you know what? I think we need to put away this song for a little while and go through it all again in 692 days time when the Euros start.
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0: on B Radio. Charlie Charles was coming up to 11:30. It is Sunday morning, the 19th of July. Let's do some birthday shout-outs. Happy birthday to Mr. Ollie Gill. Hope you're well, mate. Also, belated birthday shout-outs to Danny Mountain, Karen Jane, Fran Larkham, Warren Casey, Yashua Romeo. Happy belated birthday, mate. Also to Scott Clark, Stuart Roby, Trevor Cajolin, listening on the B Radio app in Canada. What's about? Just come up to 6:30 over there. Fair play, mate. Also, belated birthday shout outs to Joe Wright, Dino DeFazio. I hope you're well, mate. And to Sarah Cowley. And if you would like me to do a birthday shout out on your behalf, then all you need to do, or for someone else, all you need to do is go to my page at bradio.co.uk and look for Charlie Charles.
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0: Eternal, Just a Step from Heaven on B-Radio. Charlie Charles, Sunday morning, just coming up to 20 to 12. Highs of 25 degrees Celsius across Berkshire. Today's sunset at 11 minutes past 9. Tonight, sunrise at 10 past 5. Tomorrow morning, coming back with Ella Henderson.
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closer to midday. And I've just realised I missed the brilliant K-Curd at the South Street Arts Centre last night. Absolutely brilliant comedian. I totally forgot I was at a party, you see, but never mind. But today, make sure you don't miss some live music at Spills in Caversham from 5 o'clock this afternoon at St. Martin's Precinct. All of the details are on whatsonredden.com if you fancy going. I like

0: Junior Dean. It's just gone 10 minutes to midday. It's B Radio at the weekend. Charlie Charles. And have you been down to the Oracle over the last couple of days? If not, try and get yourself down there today or over the next few days. Why? Because McDonald's are back. They are open. They have had a makeover. They have got a brand new look. And they're still serving your favourites from the iconic menu. Do you fancy a McFlurry, maybe a Big Mac, or even you could do like what I did the other day. I went old school. I got myself a Filet-O-Fish, and to say that I was happy is an understatement. I mean, this is how happy I was.
1: We got McDonald's.
0: That was me. That was me at the Riverside. I was so happy.

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2: Dry and sunny for most, apart from a few showers in the southwest. By the evening, cloud will move into the far north with a few spots of drizzle. Highs of 23 degrees Celsius.
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2: Andy Burnham will scrap Sir Keir Starmer's digital ID programme when he takes office on Monday. John Collins tells us more about what we can expect from the new PM.
3: Scrapping digital ID will help Andy Burnham's government bring a laser focus to tackling the cost of living. That's what Labour's deputy leader Lucy Powell told reporters earlier today, amid questions about how much cash abandoning this project would actually save. In his first speech from Downing Street, Mr Burnham's expected to set out measures to provide what he's calling breathing space on the cost of living while ensuring economic growth across the UK.
2: Andrew and Tristan Tate have been arrested in Miami as part of a UK police investigation. The Crown Prosecution Service said it would bring more charges against the brothers after it identified four additional alleged victims. And European champion Spain take on holders and Copa America winners Argentina in tonight's World Cup final in New Jersey. Kickoff is at 8 p.m. That's the latest from Radio News Hub. I'm Grace McIntosh.
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0: Radio with Joel Corry and Ella Henderson, 0800 Heaven on your Sunday afternoon. 18 minutes after one right now. Now, we're going to talk football very quickly because it was a little bit of a pointless match, wasn't it, going into the England-France game last night. But actually, turned out to be full of goals. 10 of them, in fact. 6-4, the final result to England. They come third in the World Cup. The final, of course, tonight, Spain versus Argentina. Kick-off at 8 o'clock, I think. It doesn't really matter, though, does it? Come on, Spain.
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to 1993 for that one. It's Eternal and Stay at B Radio across Berkshire from Reading on your Sunday afternoon with Joe. 27 minutes after one right now. Some great tunes on the way. I've got Bruno Mars to come, Rag and Bone Man as well. But let's get on with the tunes. Ava Max now, My Head and My Heart at B Radio.

0: Don't put the blame on me. 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
1: It's Rag and Bone Man, Human at B Radio across Berkshire from Reading on your Sunday afternoon. Looking very nice across the county, isn't it, this afternoon, weather-wise? And it's going to continue like this the next few days. Highs of 27 degrees, overnight lows of 12 to 14 degrees across Berkshire.
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B Radio at the weekend. It's Maroon 5 and Cardi B with Girls Like You. And Regardin' Ray before that, Secrets, back from 2020. Right, let's get Sophie Ellis-Bextor on in a bit. After this from Benson Boone, it's Beautiful Things at B Radio. 4

New from Olivia Rodrigo at B Radio, Drop Dead, and a classic, a B Radio banger, in fact, Sophie Ellis-Bextor before that, Murder on the Dance Floor. And don't forget, more bangers every weekday from 10 a.m. with Gavin Harris.

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4: Dry and sunny for most, apart from a few showers in the southwest. By the evening, cloud will move into the far north with a few spots of drizzle. Highs of 23 degrees Celsius.
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4: Andy Burnham will scrap Sir Keir Starmer's digital ID programme when he takes office on Monday. John Collins tells us more about what we can expect from the new PM.
5: Scrapping digital ID will help Andy Burnham's government bring a laser focus to tackling the cost of living. That's what Labour's deputy leader Lucy Powell told reporters earlier today, amid questions about how much cash abandoning this project would actually save. In his first speech from Downing Street, Mr Burnham's expected to set out measures to provide what he's calling breathing space on the cost of living while ensuring economic growth across the UK.
4: Andrew and Tristan Tate have been arrested in Miami as part of a UK police investigation. The Crown Prosecution Service said it would bring more charges against the brothers after it identified four additional alleged victims. And European champions Spain take on holders and Copa America winners Argentina in tonight's World Cup final in New Jersey. Kickoff is at 8 p.m. That's the latest from Radio News Hub. I'm Grace McIntosh.
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Spyro, Material Lover, B Radio, Sunday afternoon across Berkshire, and an absolute classic from Mr. JR before that, Riding Solo from 2010. Right, we're going to go back to 1993 next for this from Gabrielle. It's Dreams. They can't

0: Pink, All I Know So Far, B Radio, Sunday afternoon, 21 minutes after 2 on the 19th of July. Big World Cup final tonight, of course, live on both sides. Argentina versus Spain. Who are you supporting? You know who I'm supporting, if you heard me earlier. Come on, Spain. Sorry, Argentines, but it's got to be done.
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haven't heard that one in a while. Fergie, Ludacris, it's Glamorous at B Radio. Back to 2007 for that one. And Joel Corry and Sorry before that on B Radio Sunday afternoon across Berkshire from Reading. Right, let's get Alex Warren on right now and Passenger.

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13 minutes to 3, Sunday afternoon across Berkshire from Reading on your sunny Sunday afternoon. That's Lizzo, To Be Loved, and I played you Miles Smith and Stargazing as well. Right, I've got Jonas Blue queued up after this from Take That, back to 1993 for Prey.

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1: Dry and sunny for most, apart from a few showers in the southwest. By the evening, cloud will move into the far north with a few spots of drizzle. Highs of 23 degrees Celsius.
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1: Soon-to-be Prime Minister Andy Burnham will scrap Sir Keir Starmer's flagship digital ID programme when he takes office on Monday. John Collins has more.
2: A spokesperson for the incoming PM says the time and money that would have been spent on the national ID scheme will now be redirected to help with the cost of living. Mr Burnham will set out plans for his premiership when he takes over from Sir Keir Starmer tomorrow. This is thought to include measures to ensure economic growth throughout the UK and a commitment to devolve power away from Westminster.
1: Thousands of people in Kent are facing water supply issues. South East Water says it's because of a failure at a treatment works and has apologised to those impacted. And Spain and Argentina will meet in tonight's World Cup final in New Jersey. One star will be hoping Argentina lift the trophy after placing a $1.5 million bet on them to win. Rapper Drake shared a screenshot of the online bet to his Instagram. If they win, he'll see a payout of more than $5.1 million. That's the latest from Radio News Hub. I'm Grace McIntosh.
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And I played you the amazing Sam Fender and Olivia Dean, Rain Me In. It's still riding high in the charts. 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And this now from Taylor Swift, The Fate of Ophelia.

0: afternoon, 20 minutes past 3 on the 19th of July. Right, the Pride of Reading Awards are back for 2026, celebrating the people who make a real difference in our town. 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

Michael, Too Funky, B Radio, Sunday afternoon, back to the 90s for that one, and I played you Jason Derulo as well, Want to Want Me, across Berkshire from Reading, and it's a lovely sunny Sunday afternoon, more of this over the next few days, highs of 27 degrees across Berkshire. Right, let's get Ariana Grande on now, Hate That I Made You Love Me.

0: Sheila Green, Forget You, B Radio, Sunday afternoon across Berkshire, 25 to 4 right now. And don't forget, we are doing Berkshire Unplugged tonight from 7 with Charlie and Bray. And on the show this weekend, the brand new single from the unique and mysterious Berkshire artist Ghost Melody. We've got a new music from the rapper, singer and songwriter from the weekly Icy Music Night at the Rising Sun Arts Centre, Lyrically Touched. And this week's Unplugged throwback is from the Reading indie noise pop and four-piece band Tallulah Kills. Check that out tonight from 7.
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my favourite tunes at the minute. Zara Larsson, Midnight Sun at B Radio on your Sunday afternoon, 4:07. I'm going to leave you with Tiny Temper and Jess Glynn after this, a classic from Take That and Lulu, Relight My Fire. 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
5: Dry and sunny for most, apart from a few showers in the southwest. By the evening, cloud will move into the far north with a few spots of drizzle. Highs of 23 degrees Celsius.
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5: Andy Burnham will scrap Keir Starmer's digital ID programme when he takes office on Monday. John Collins tells us more about what we can expect from the new PM.
6: Scrapping digital ID will help Andy Burnham's government bring a laser focus to tackling the cost of living. That's what Labour's deputy leader Lucy Powell told reporters earlier today, amid questions about how much cash abandoning this project would actually save. In his first speech from Downing Street, Mr Burnham's expected to set out measures to provide what he's calling breathing space on the cost of living while ensuring economic growth across the UK.
5: Andrew and Tristan Tate have been arrested in Miami as part of a UK police investigation. The Crown Prosecution Service said it would bring more charges against the brothers after it identified four additional alleged victims. And European champions Spain take on holders and Copa America winners Argentina in tonight's World Cup final in New Jersey. Kickoff is at 8 p.m. That's the latest from Radio News Hub. I'm Grace McIntosh.
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David Guetta and Little Mix on B Radio with Heartbreak Anthem. It is 11 past four on your Sunday afternoon. Olive with you until 7 o'clock, bringing you the best tunes, old and new, on B Radio. And you know that I love a little throwback banger. And two artists that have been on everybody's lips this week, Jay-Z and Beyonce. Beyonce is teasing a third Act 3 album that we're so excited for. And in fact, Jay-Z brought her out at his latest tour in NYC. This is an age-old banger. It is Deja Vu on B Radio. Bass.

0: Daisy just went on tour and he randomly did 3 gigs in America. And during these performances, not only did he bring out his wife Beyonce and his daughter Blue Ivy to perform, he also brought Rihanna out of retirement. Yes, she has not performed since her Super Bowl performance, which was, I think, 3 years ago now. And out of nowhere, she walks onto stage and does a duet with Jay-Z. May only Jay-Z could do that.
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0: is one of those songs that you just forget existed. Like, what happened to Magic? The song was called Rude. I don't think I ever heard from them again. They just dropped this banger and then disappeared, just like magic. Someone say, ah, that was cringe, that was cringe. Round the corner on B Radio, Ariana Grande, Justin Bieber and Samba.
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This was a lockdown song. There's not many songs that you can say this was a COVID song or a lockdown song. Ariana Grande and Justin Bieber, Stuck With You, all about being stuck together during COVID. Not that they were just singing about that. Now on B Radio, on Vogue with My Lovin'.

beautiful 10 out of 10 Sunday listening. Olivia Dean with So Easy to Fall in Love. Can't wait to hear her next album. The fact that was her first album and she absolutely tore the UK industry apart. Yep, we need to hear more, girl. Katy Perry now on B Radio.

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What a song. Pussycat Dolls on V Radio with Jai Ho. You are listening to me, Olive, with you until 7 o'clock, keeping you company this Sunday afternoon. It's nearly quarter past five. I cannot believe the heat we have been having the last couple of weeks. 30 degrees. Are you insane? I don't know how you are coping. I'm genuinely sending you thoughts and prayers. And make sure you're drinking 3 litres of water a day. That's the only way you're going to get through this, trust me. In a few minutes, Ray. And now this is Ella Langley, Choosing Texas on B Radio.

0: absolutely obsessed. A little throwback Ray there, back from her party dance music days. 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And in a few minutes, Harry Styles and Luther Vandross on B Radio.
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3: A new study of people who work Monday to Friday say that a third of us actively look for a little unexpected joy to brighten up on whatever is going to be a dull day.
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3: 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Or more recently, the pair of shorts I pulled out of the drawer, which I haven't seen the light of day in 2 years. 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

vocals for days. What do you mean Janet Jackson and Luther Vandross on one song? 1992. The best things in life are free. Yeah, they are, because we can listen to music for free now. So yeah, that's what's going on. You're listening to me, Olive, on V Radio with you until 7 o'clock. You know I love me a throwback. That was like a 90s disco-y vibe. We are now going into the early 2000s. We are listening to a little young JoJo singing her heart out. She was like 14 years old singing about heartbreak, better than most adults can. This is Leave, Get Out on B Radio.

0: Hayley Williams and Zedd, 2012. Gosh, I thought this song was a few years ago. Nope, 2012. The time is going too fast. Stay the night on B Radio, and coming up, Zara Larsson.
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5:45 on your Sunday evening. Now, this song is just, it's nostalgia in a song for me. Like, when was it? 2009 it came out. Agnes released Me. Never heard a song from her again. She was a one-hit wonder baddie, and we loved that. I remember I had the Wii. And on the Wii, you know, Nintendo Wii, I had a karaoke thing and I had two mics and this song was on there. So I learned all the lyrics and I became obsessed with it. I made dance routines, everything. Remember the Wii, like, honestly. And this song, oh, I'm obsessed. Now we're taking it back to modern day. Shaboozy on B Radio with a bar song.

Alex Warren keeping us company for this Sunday afternoon with Fever Dream, vocals for days. This man does not stop. It's like banger after banger. I don't know how he does it. Now, did you watch the football? It's almost like it didn't really matter, no offense, because we weren't going to win. They're just playing for third and fourth place. However, 5 points. Crazy. And also, you're telling me Saka scoring a hat trick. That is our boy. We love him. Him and Jude Bellingham, yeah, they are the ones. I think Jude Bellingham should be captain in a few years' time. I'm seeing it. Anyway, back to the music now. Amy Grant with Baby Baby on B Radio.

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4: Staying cloudy for Northern Ireland and Northern Scotland with the odd shower. Dry and clear elsewhere and staying mild through the night. Lows of 14 to 17 degrees Celsius.
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4: Labour says scrapping digital ID will help Andy Burnham's government keep a laser focus on tackling the cost of living. Deputy Leader Lucy Pell claims dropping the project isn't just about saving money. It clears the decks of distractions. She pointed to the Office for Budget Responsibility's estimate that digital ID could cost £1.8 billion over 3 years, a figure the previous government rejected. European champions Spain take on holders and Copa America winners Argentina in tonight's final in New Jersey. It's the first ever men's World Cup between two continental champions. And England, of course, secure their best World Cup finish since 1966. Grace McIntosh has the details.
5: Thomas Tuchel's side were 4-0 up against the Blues at half-time before the French made a comeback. The goals for England came from a Bukayo Saka hat-trick, plus contributions from Declan Rice, Ezri Konsa and Jude Bellingham to bring home the bronze medals, the three lines' best result in 60 years.
4: That's the latest from Radio News Hub. I'm Dave Cronin.
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You're listening to me, Olive, on V Radio across Berkshire. Taylor Swift there with I Knew It, I Knew You. She must be on her honeymoon now, right? Well, I feel like with celebrity, probably when you had such a public wedding in Madison Square Garden, which every single celeb in the entire universe seemed to attend, I doubt you'd go on your honeymoon straight after, because I think the paps would be out searching every single crevice of every single honeymoon spot. So maybe for safety reasons, it'd be better not to do a honeymoon straight away. What do you think? I'm with you until 7 o'clock. 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

0: proper holiday banger there from Galantis and David Guetta with Lighter. It is nearly 6:20 on your Sunday evening, and in a few minutes, Rita Ora and Christina Aguilera on B Radio.
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Obsessed with this song, obsessed with this queen, Christina Aguilera, Dirty. Genuinely my go-to karaoke song. Like, you just can't do karaoke without singing this song. It's just iconic. It gets everybody up on the dance floor. All the girlies know it. The guys will get involved. It's just a tune. Stella Lefty now on B Radio with Boston.

0: show with Miss Independent. The biggest irony about Mr. Neo, so he's singing about Miss Independent. He loves a woman that's all, you know, independent, does everything for herself, solo, right? Yeah, turns out he has like 5 girlfriends. So he's polyamorous and they all know about each other. And apparently he's bought them all houses and he just rotates them. Or sometimes he'll do a date night where all 5 of them go out with him. And you'll literally see, he pulls up to a club, he's literally got a minivan and they all get out one by one, all dolled up, looking stunning. And it's like, mate, Neo, you are a wild one. But to be fair, when you've got that much money and you're buying houses for girls, fair enough, line me up. Liz Cavaldi in a few minutes on B Radio.
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Sigala and James Arthur on B Radio, Lasting Lover. I've been really into reading a book at the moment. Like, get me a good book, like a juicy thriller, and I want to curl up on the sofa and read it and really get into it, have a drink next to me, enjoy the vibe, look at the view outside. And it's a really great way to switch off. If you're struggling to switch off from your phone or from work, just reading your book is such a great hack, because it means you're not looking at a screen. You get totally absorbed by a different world, a different storyline. So yeah, if you are struggling to sleep or switch off from work or get off your phone, try reading. It will change your life. A little throwback now, 1991, Mariah Carey on B Radio. This is a moment.

0: Drop Dead.
1: Love a bit of Olivia Rodrigo, Drop Dead on B Radio. It's nearly 7 o'clock, which means I've got to love and leave you. As always, don't move a muscle because Charlie and Bray are bringing you Berkshire Unplugged at 7 o'clock. New music from artists in the local Berkshire area. And you can find out about any gigs that are coming up in the coming weeks in Berkshire. So make sure you have a little listen, have a little boogie and enjoy your Sunday evening. Forget about the Monday scaries. It is fine. Yes, you have work tomorrow, but the weather's nice outside. So let's be positive, guys. Ariana Grande on V Radio now. This one is Positions.

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4: Staying cloudy for Northern Ireland and Northern Scotland with the odd shower. Dry and clear elsewhere and staying mild through the night. Lows of 14 to 17 degrees Celsius.
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4: Andy Burnham will promise to restore confidence in government and give people breathing room when he becomes Prime Minister on Monday. In his first Downing Street speech, he'll call for reflection and resolution, stressing the need for stability after seven prime ministers in a decade. Andrew Tate and his brother Tristan have been arrested in the States as part of a UK investigation into alleged sexual offences. Karina Thomas is Bedfordshire Police's Assistant Chief Constable and explains more about the charges.
5: 38 new charges in total have now been authorised against Andrew and Tristan Tate, bringing the total number of charges faced to 59. The charges relate to seven victims spanning a period from 2010 to 2017.
4: And in 1975, frontman Matty Healy and model Gabriette have tied the knot. The couple announced their engagement in 2024 after dating for 9 months and officially got married on Saturday in LA. That's the latest from Radio News Hub. I'm Dave Cronin.
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0: It's Charlie and Bray on B Radio. This is Berkshire Unplugged, bringing you music from artists from Berkshire and the surrounding areas. And I think it's safe to say right now, we had a strategy for tonight's show. We were planning on calling in sick and trying to get someone to cover us. But that plan was changed around 10 p.m. on Wednesday night, this past Wednesday night. But there's no place we'd rather be than here on B Radio. We have got the brand new single from the unique and mysterious Berkshire artist Ghost Melody. Also, new music from the rapper, singer, songwriter, who performs at the weekly Icy Music Night at the Rising Sun Arts Centre here in Reading. Lyrically touched. And this week's Unplugged throwback comes from the Reading indie noise pop and four-piece band Tallulah Kills. And we've also got our recommendations of live music and events to check out this coming week across Berkshire in our What's On Gig Guide. 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
1: It's Charlie and Bray on B Radio, and it's time for some brand new music here on Berkshire Unplugged. And our first track on this week's show comes from one of the familiar faces who performs at the Icy Music Night, which takes place at the Rising Sun Arts Centre every Wednesday night. Lyrically Touched is a rapper, singer, songwriter who's been making waves for years, from the early grime scene through to rap and now smooth contemporary R&B. Her latest single is called Waterfall, an uplifting feel-good track about love, connection, and those moments when everything just feels right. Turn it up. This is Waterfall from Lyrically Touched here on B Radio.

0: Pure summer R&B vibes, lyrically touched waterfall here on Bartram Unplugged on B Radio with Charlie Ebro. Thank you very much for getting in contact with us once again, my dear. If like lyrically touched, we'll be giving you the details about how you can get your music into us here on Bartram Unplugged. And in the meantime, you can follow lyrically touched. She's on the socials, TikTok and Instagram. Look for lyrically touched music on Instagram, lyrically touched M music to be exact, and lyrically.touched on TikTok, and she's on YouTube as well, and you can stream her music on Spotify too. Bray is up next with this week's What's on Gig Guide next.
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1: It's Charlie and Bray. This is B Radio. The show is called Berkshire Unplugged, and we bring you music from artists from Berkshire and the surrounding areas. And we also give you recommendations of live music and entertainment events to check out in Berkshire over the coming week. Bray boy, what have you got for us this coming week?
2: Well, Charlie, Undercover Comedy returns to the Renegade Brewery in Yattendon on Tuesday night from 7:30. It's always a great night, bringing together some of the best comedians such as Felicity Ward from Live at the Apollo and British Comedian of the Year, Alistair Williams. And Space Cowboy brings their tribute to Jamiroquai at the Flowing Spring in Playatch on Saturday night with their biggest hits, Plenty of Funk, and probably a few people attempting their best JK dance moves at the end of the night. Me and Charlie were actually just saying it's got to the point where Jamiroquai has got tribute acts, and I really didn't know that he was getting on that much. Anyway, you can find out more details about these events on whatsonreading.com. And as always, if you have any music or comedy events you would like us to mention on our What's On Gig guide, then all you need to do is go to bradio.co.uk. Make sure that you check with the venues that your events are still going ahead, and have a lovely week.
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1: It's Charlie and Bray on B Radio, and it's time for our next Berkshire Unplugged track on this week's show, which we call the Unplugged Throwback. And it comes from Tallulah Kills, who were one of the most exciting alternative bands on the scene back in the day here in Berkshire, combining indie rock, noise pop and shoeglaze influences into a sound that quickly made them a favourite on the local scene. The band featured Marcus on vocals and keyboards, John on guitar, Ben on bass and Ryan on drums. And we have found in the Unplugged archives a little gem of when the guys came in to chat to me back in the day when I was at a radio station at the then Medeski Stadium. What we'll do is we're going to play the clip of when they came in, and then we're going to let the music do the talking with Tallulah Kills and the outpour, which is this week's Unplugged Throwback.
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0: Paul from Tallulah Kills, this week's Unplugged Throwback here on Barts from Blood on B Radio of Charlie and Bray. And although Tallulah Kills are no longer together, their music is still out there to discover. You can stream Tallulah Kills on Spotify, Apple Music and Bandcamp. And yeah, that's where you'll find some of their early releases as well. Their Facebook page is still there as well. So if you remember seeing them live around Reading and Berkshire back in the day, it's well worth taking a trip down memory lane. And if you'd like to get your music into us, if you are a current musician or artist in Berkshire, we'll be giving the contact details on how to do that next.
1: Shine bright like a diamond. 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

0: 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And if you are in a band, maybe you're a singer, songwriter, a hip-hop artist, and so forth, we would like to hear your music, especially if you've never sent your music in to us before. We had it played on the radio. But you've got one question, haven't you? How do you go about making that possible? Bray Boy, how do they go about making what possible?
1: Well, Charlie, they've just got to go over to bradio.co.uk/on-air/Berkshire Unplugged. 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
0: All right, I think they've got it. All right, but if you haven't, one more time, bradio.co.uk/on-air/Berkshire Unplugged.
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1: It's Charlie and Bray on B Radio with your final Berkshire Unplugged track on this week's show, which we call the main event. And this week it comes from a unique and mysterious artist from here in Berkshire. Ghost Melody is back with brand new music, and we've got his new single, Be With You, which you will be hearing for the very first time before anyone else. It's an upbeat summer anthem. It's the latest single off his forthcoming album, Heartbeat, and we are delighted to be playing it on the radio for the very first time. This is Be With You by Ghost Melody, which is this week's main event here on Berkshire Unplugged on B Radio.
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with you from Ghost Melody here on Bartra Unplugged with Charlie and Bray on B Radio, and that is out this coming week, and it's taken from his forthcoming album Heartbeat. And if you enjoyed that, then there's even more to check out. Ghost Melody has just released an official music video for one of his previous singles, Taste Like Heaven, so make sure you give that a watch on YouTube. 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And don't forget, you can follow Ghost Melody on Instagram and TikTok, and you can stream his music on Spotify and Apple Music as well.

Thank you very much for listening to Berkshire Unplugged on B Radio with Charlie and Bray, where we brought you brand new music from Ghost Melody and Lyrically Touched. And we also went back in time with our Unplugged throwback, bringing you music from the Reading indie noise pop band Tolua Kills. 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Whatever you're doing, have a good week. It's going to be a little bit cooler, at least.

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3: Staying cloudy for Northern Ireland and Northern Scotland with the odd shower. Dry and clear elsewhere and staying mild through the night. Lows of 14 to 17 degrees Celsius.
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3: Andy Burnham will set out his priorities as Prime Minister on Monday, pledging to rebuild trust in politics and offer breathing room on the cost of living. He's expected to describe the moment as one of reflection and resolution, warning Britain must confront its challenges honestly. Andrew and Tristan Tate have been detained in Miami in connection with a UK probe into alleged sexual offences. Assistant Chief Constable Karina Thomas from Bedfordshire Police spoke to reporters.
4: There is no place for male violence against women and girls in our society, and we will continue to work tirelessly to support victims.
3: Argentina are facing Spain right now in the World Cup final when Messi and Lamine Yamal both in the starting lineups. And one star is hoping Argentina lifts that trophy in tonight's final after placing a $1.5 million bet on them to beat Spain. Rapper Drake shared a screenshot of the online bet he placed on his Instagram, which, if they win, will see a payout of more than $5.1 million. That's the latest from Radio News Hub. I'm Dave Cronin.
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0: 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My name is Thompson Chauke T-Nice, and we like to shine a light on people that are going above and beyond in our community, and we like to share these stories the way it is, like it is, with no preservatives and no sugarcoating, just pure from the source. 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And just to remind you, the Pride of Reading Awards are back for 2026, celebrating the people who make a real difference in our town. And nominations are now open in 18 categories, from local heroes and community groups to businesses, charities, and individuals making an impact across Reading. So if a group, business, individual has gone above and beyond for you, now is the right time to recognize them. And you can see all the categories and nominations now at aporaawards.co.uk. But tonight, we've got a special guest in the studio. And like I said, we like to shine a light on people that are going above and beyond in our community. And welcome to the Berkshire Culture Connect, the show that shines a light, obviously, on organizations, community champions who are making a positive difference across Berkshire. Every week, we celebrate remarkable individuals whose stories inspire us, broaden our understanding of the world, and remind us that compassion, creativity, and community can change lives. And today's guest has lived an extraordinary life. Born in Australia, raised in the UK, Paul Raymond has traveled extensively and working as a human rights advocate, an international journalist covering some of the world's biggest stories during the Arab Spring, and today works as an Arabic English translator. Alongside his professional career, Paul is also a gifted musician, playing the oud. Is that right?
1: Oud.
0: Yeah, the oud, saxophone, and creating original music inspired by the people, cultures, and experience he has encountered across Palestine, Turkey, Lebanon, Cyprus, and Mali. His passion for helping others and using music to process life experiences makes for a truly inspiring story. Paul, welcome to the Berkshire Culture Connect.
1: Thank you for having me.
0: Yeah. How has it been? It's really hot out there. How are you coping?
1: It's really hot. Yeah. Yeah, I feel like I'm back in the Middle East.
0: You feel like you're back here. Yeah. You know what? Before we go anywhere, I would like you to tell me a little bit about yourself and what life was growing up.
1: Well, you summarized it just now quite succinctly. I mean, yeah, so like you said, I was born in Australia. So my mom is Australian, my dad is English. And we moved to Devon when I was 7 years old. And so, yeah, I spent the 1990s in Devon. And then I went back to Australia. And shortly after I moved back to Australia, the 9/11 attacks happened. And that got me, it sent me on a long journey of thinking about the world and the state of relationship between Muslims and Christians and between the West, whatever that means, yeah, and Middle East, and colonialism and capitalism and all of these big questions.
0: Yeah.
1: And somehow that brought me to studying Arabic, and that's kind of set the direction of my life ever since.
0: Nice. And now you're back in Reading.
1: Now I'm back in Reading. Yeah, now it's been a long. I actually lived in Reading briefly about 10 years ago. It's been a long kind of circular path back to Reading.
0: We've got a lot to unpack about yourself, and what we're going to do is we're going to play a song, and when we come back, we can look into life challenges, life moments, and all that.
1: Look forward to it.
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0: Just because you've just joined us, I'm joined by Paul. Paul, a musician, a helper, an advocate for many things in our community. And he's got an inspiring story. Paul, looking back, was there anything in your childhood that hinted you would be one day travel the world?
1: Yeah, I mean, I think the fact that I moved across the world when I was 7 years old kind of set the tone for everything.
0: Yeah.
1: I remember some of my earliest memories when I was 7 years old, when we were moving, we stopped in Hong Kong for a week.
0: Yeah.
1: And I remember just like this assault on the senses. It was hot and humid and like lots of noise and people and huge buildings and the sea and the boats and everything. And I just thought, wow, this
0: is different.
1: For a kid from a sort of small, quiet town in Australia who moved to a small, quiet town in England, that was kind of a huge experience. And so from then I always wanted to travel. I was always fascinated with the world beyond the shores.
0: At 18, you returned to Australia intending to travel. Then the events, 9/11, unfolded. How did that moment change your thinking?
1: Well, it was a huge shock. I mean, it was a historic moment for everyone. Like, it was a, you know, one of those epoch changing events, right? And for me, it came at such a kind of formative period of my life. Like, I was independent for the first time. I was working for myself. Like, I wasn't depending on anyone. And so it really kind of, it got me reading a lot. It got me into a lot of debates and arguments and, you know, pretty soon after that, I mean, you had the invasion of Afghanistan, and then, of course, you start getting this build-up towards the Iraq War with the neoliberals in the States trying to push, and Tony Blair here trying to push for an invasion of Iraq. And that kind of just, it made me very passionately interested in understanding, first of all, and I started to get a real interest in kind of politics and history and that aspect. But also I just wanted to understand the Middle East, and I really, really wanted to learn a language. And somehow, thanks to my dad, actually, he said to me one day, "Why don't you learn Arabic?" that one question sort of set me in a direction that's kind of been a big part of my life ever since.
0: Was learning Arabic simply an academic choice, or did it become something much more personal? Obviously, you mentioned that the climate, what was going on in the world, you know, signposted you to doing that. Was it simply academic choice, or?
1: It was, I mean, it was kind of a, it was something that I just stumbled across, and I just realized very early on that I have a thing for languages. Like, I think it's the same as, it's the same part of your brain that has the musical.
0: Oh yeah, the
1: like,
0: creative.
1: Music and language kind of, I mean, music is a language, right? Yeah. The things go together. So I quickly realized that that was my thing, and I just really threw myself at it. And it was, I have to say, it was really, really hard. Like, Arabic is a difficult language.
0: Yeah.
1: Although it also has a beautiful internal logic, which once you keep on having these aha moments, like every few months you'll some barrier will break down and you suddenly go, oh, I see how it fits together. And so those kind of moments kept me going deeper and deeper and deeper, and somehow I was quite good at picking up words and remembering them in ways that I am not good at remembering facts. I can't remember people's names. I can't remember where I'm supposed to be or where I've left my keys. But for some reason, I managed to just hang on
0: to words.
1: And so, I just kept going with it.
0: Let's play some music.
1: Sure.
0: And we unpack some more. Human rights and journalism.

0: We are the Baksha Culture Connect on B Radio. My name is Thompson Chauke T-Nice, and today's guest has lived an extraordinary life, born in Australia and raised in the UK. Paul Raymond has traveled extensively, working as a human rights advocate and international journalist, covering some of the world's biggest stories during the Arab Spring, and today works as an Arabic English translator. Alongside his professional career, Paul is also a gifted musician, playing the oud, a saxophone, and creating original music inspired by the people, cultures, experiences he has encountered across Palestine, Turkey, Lebanon, and Cyprus, and Mali. Paul, thank you for taking time to come and sit down with me.
1: Thank you, it's a pleasure.
0: So you, after university, you worked with a human rights organization in Palestine. What was the experience like?
1: Hard, yeah. I have to say. Yeah. Very eye-opening. Yeah, so I got into it actually through the Quakers.
0: Yeah.
1: There's an organization, it's kind of a program. It's called the Ecumenical Accompaniment Program in Palestine and Israel, which is a mouthful, EAPPI. EAPPI.
0: Yeah.
1: And they do human rights monitoring. So they send volunteers out to the West Bank and East Jerusalem to observe, to be visible, protective presence. To accompany Palestinian farmers picking their olives, for example, who would often get attacked by Israeli settlers. But the idea is that when there is an international, visible international presence there, that helps to...
0: That slows down.
1: Defuse things. They don't want to be seen by the international, by the outside world doing what they do.
0: Yeah.
1: So I did that for 3 months. I was a volunteer directly after university.
0: Yeah.
1: And then I came back here for a bit, and then I went back out about a year later as their communications person. So I spent 2.5 more years now living in Jerusalem, helping the volunteers, doing a lot of writing, producing kind of material about the occupation and about the things that were going on in the locations where we were working. And yeah, spending a lot of time driving around the West Bank, visiting these communities, often in really horrendous, very difficult situations, and just understanding how Israel's matrix of domination over the West Bank operates. Improving my Arabic. So that was, for me, it was a great opportunity, but it's also very challenging to see that whole system and how it works, because it's...
0: How did that change your perspective?
1: How did it change my perspective? I think it...
0: Or how did you, can I put it this way, how did it shape your perspective? You know, the way you look at

0: things?
1: It gave me a real kind of angle, like it helped me to understand what it's actually like as a human, as a person, seeing this stuff, experiencing it face to face. Like, it's very easy to like what I did for years before was read lots of books, watch lots of documentaries and all of this, but you can never really understand how this kind of systemic violence affects real people until you've seen it firsthand, you know?
0: Mm-hmm.
1: And obviously I was never like subject to any violence myself.
0: Yeah.
1: But you see it, you see the effects of it, and that's like, it's very easy to judge
0: from afar.
1: Like, oh, the Palestinians should do this, the Palestinians should do that. But like, you don't understand it unless you've actually seen what it's like on the ground and the stuff that they go through every day.
0: Yeah.
1: So yeah, it gave me a real kind of understanding of the amount of pressure and the systemic violence and how that affects individual people.
0: I can see how this is taking you back in time emotionally. But we want to play a music, and when we come back, we talk about music as a healing.
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0: I Will Be There For You. That's a song by the Rembrandts. Paul, thank you very much for taking time to come and sit with me. Alongside all this, music has remained a constant thing in your life. And how did your musical journey begin?
1: Oh, wow. I guess my earliest really significant musical experience was when I was about 10 or 11, and I joined a choir in Exeter, which was a very, very high quality kind of church choir, very traditional kind of church choir, you know, playing Bach, singing Bach and Mozart and this kind of stuff. And it just blew my mind. The music was so beautiful. So that made a real impact on my childhood. And then I played clarinet all through high school. And then, I studied music technology for A-level, but my life, as we've talked about, took a very different turn. So music was kind of always in the background.
0: In the background, yes, yeah.
1: And then it was really more recently, so 2016, I moved to Cyprus, and I was working there as a journalist, and I had some spare time and some resources, and I started, first of all, started producing music again. I was playing the oud. I'd picked up the oud when I was a student, when I was studying Arabic, so that had come in. And yeah, finally I had time to really concentrate on it. So since then I've been working. I had a very good flatmate during COVID.
0: My
1: friend Federico, and he's an amazing guitarist, so we did a lot of recording together during COVID.
0: Oh my God, yeah, I can imagine.
1: There's nothing else to do, you can't go anywhere, right?
0: I know,
1: From then, I just kind of carried on
0: I just take you back, what attracted you to the oud?
1: I watched, just before I went on my year abroad, so I went to study Arabic in Morocco for a year, and just before I went, I watched an amazing, beautiful film, which I'd recommend anyone to watch, called West Beirut, which is about the division of Beirut during the Civil War. And the last scene of that is a very emotional scene, and one of the main characters picks up an oud and starts playing the oud, and I just saw this and I heard this instrument. I was like, what is this beautiful sound? I have to learn this instrument. And so as soon as I got to Morocco, I bought one and started learning it there. And I've just carried on with it.
0: Oh, you also play the saxophone and produce music. How do these different instruments allow you to express yourself?
1: Oh, well, in different ways. They're very different kind of, I think music is something that you can have music of in any time in your life. You can have music to express any emotion. And, you know, oud is a very quiet and very reflective instrument. Saxophone could be much louder. It's got this energy about it. It's got this roughness and this kind of passion. I play the clarinet as well, which is much kind of more soft and, again, reflective. Mm-hmm. And the music I produce has got like some quite hard sort of beats and drum and bass lines, very much kind of influenced by garage and drum and bass and breakbeat. Yeah. So all of these things have different aspects, and it's kind of, I'm finding that more and more I'm evolving and to be able to bring all of these elements into a kind of coherent musical whole, and that's what that's like, it just drives me on.
0: Do you see music as a form of healing to you?
1: Absolutely. And I think that's something that goes back in our human evolution. You know, I think music came about as part of a way of bringing people together. And as you know, community is really what drives us as a species and helps us to be, being connected with other people is something that's more than anything else is good for our mental health, our physical health. And music is perhaps like the greatest glue for bringing people together and making people feel that connection.
0: Having said that, we need to touch on you helping people and bringing people together, like you mentioned. Let's play a song.
2: 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This is B Radio.

0: throughout your life, Paul, you've worked alongside people facing conflict, hardship. What has motivated you to help others?
1: I think, in a sense, just getting a perspective on how the rest of the world lives is a huge thing. Like, it's very easy if you live in a kind of comfortable Western middle class world to kind of just not really understand what life is like for everybody else. And then if you travel, and I've had the privilege of being able to go to a lot of different places and to see a lot of
0: situations.
1: Yeah, a lot of poverty, a lot of really, really tough situations, people fleeing war. And I think that has kind of opened my eyes to really to how lucky I am, and also as a citizen, like how much of a duty I have to do something, do as much as I can about it.
0: And also, what have people in difficult circumstances taught you about resilience?
1: I think more than anything, that resilience is something that you don't just have, you don't just create it in yourself. It's not limited to you as an individual, but that resilience is about community and people helping each other out. And it's a cliche to say that we're stronger together, but it is part of the way humans are, that we need each other. And if you've got good people around you, if you've got good relationships and you've got good friends that you support and they support you, and family as well, that's really what's going to help you to be resilient in the face of whatever life throws at you.
0: Is there somebody you have met throughout your travels and you're living outside the country or in the country whose story has stayed with you?
1: Yeah, there was a guy called Mohammed Gharib. So I spent some time reporting. When I first became a journalist, I was down on the the border between Turkey and Syria. And this was early on in the war, so like 2013. And there was a guy down there called Mohammed Gharib, and he was just out of his own volition, with his own very, very limited resources. He was going around all the hospitals and helping people access
0: medical things that they needed.
1: Obviously there's a lot of people with war injuries, so there'll be people with amputated limbs and so on, and just health problems that normally would have not been catastrophic.
0: Yeah.
1: You're in a war situation, people were really getting sick, and so he was just like constantly on the phone helping people to get the treatment they needed, helping them navigate the system. And it was just really inspiring to see someone with no official position somehow managing to bring so much like really practical help to people's lives.
0: Wow. And how can ordinary people make a difference in their own communities, in your own thinking?
1: I think, first of all, by listening to what people's needs are, listening to people's life stories, and understanding, like, getting a perspective on their own situation and a perspective on what their neighbors are experiencing. And I think when you really understand where people come from, especially, we have such a bitter debate about migration in this country and a lot of other countries now. I think if people understood why people make the decisions they do to leave their own country, that there'd be a lot more understanding, and they'd be a lot better equipped to help and to support and to teach as well.
0: Let's play a song.
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0: Paul, icebreaker here. Tea or coffee?
1: Coffee in the morning.
0: Australia or the UK?
1: UK is my home.
0: Sunrise or sunset?
1: I'm never up to see the sunrise.
0: Wood or saxophone?
1: That's an unfair question. I'm not answering it.
0: Favorite place you have ever visited?
1: English woodland at 5 o'clock in the evening in very light rain.
0: Okay, one song that never gets old.
1: Adam F. Circles.
0: Favorite food from your travels?
1: Palestinian mezze.
0: If you could learn another instrument tomorrow, what would it be?
1: Trumpet, and I am trying, okay. But I'm giving up because it's too hard.
0: Three words your friends would use to describe you? Ding, ding, ding, ding, ding, ding, ding, ding, ding, ding. Shall we move on?
1: Yeah.
0: One country you would love to return to?
1: Mali.
0: Mali. Mali. And at Berkshire Culture Connect, we like to celebrate people who are making a positive difference in our community. Paul, you've lived and worked in many parts of the world, met people from different cultures and backgrounds, and used both words and music to build understanding. Looking back on your journey so far, what difference do you hope you've made in the lives of others? And what legacy would you like to leave for the future generation?
1: I think I'd like to think that I've helped to bridge some gaps of misunderstanding between people. Yeah. And one thing I always make a point of is when I meet people from other countries in Britain.
0: Yeah.
1: Like, I've had such a welcome. I go to Palestinian villages who they're like living in, you know, very difficult circumstances, often quite poor. They bring out their best food and they welcome you and ahlan wa sahlan, welcome, welcome, have some food. And I like to make a point of telling people welcome to England, because I don't think people hear that much.
0: Yeah.
1: I don't think immigrants and particularly the asylum seekers and refugees that I meet in Reading, how often do they actually hear welcome? Like, it's nice to see you. Like, I hope you're well, and you know, you can feel like there is
0: hope.
1: People here who are not against you and you know, welcome you to the country.
0: You're now working as an Arabic English translator, is that right?
1: Yeah.
0: Tell us about your current work and what's going on. How do you support people?
1: Oh, I love it. So I was a journalist for about 10 years, and translation was kind of my way out of that. And basically, it's kind of an extension of all of the history and politics and everything that I've been covering from the Middle East, North Africa for the last 20 years. But from a much more sort of, well, more of an academic perspective. So I translate a lot of book chapters, academic essays, analysis of Middle Eastern history and politics. Also some like really obscure stories, like how to escape from a bear if you're trapped by a bear in a forest, and the history of pig farming in Morocco, like very odd things.
0: Yeah.
1: But yeah,
0: nice.
1: It's very varied. I'm very, very fortunate to be doing interesting stuff.
0: And how does your previous experience help you in this role?
1: Well, you know, when you do a degree in Middle Eastern history and politics, and then you live in the region for a while, and you just accumulate knowledge over years and years, like, as I said before, like, I was very quick at picking up words. I'm not very good at remembering facts.
0: Yeah.
1: But somehow over the years, some of it stuck. So having that kind of long experience of reading about the history and seeing a lot of the places where key events took place, I think that equips me. And to be coming from a Western perspective, but also having seen a lot of the Middle East, I think that enables me to kind of fill in. Because a translator is not just translating the words, but also helping the reader to understand the context.
0: To understand the context,
1: I like to drop in little bits of context to kind of help readers who might not be that familiar with particular situations.
0: Yeah,
1: in Yemen, for example, or Libya, it's like really complicated history. I'm quite well equipped to kind of guide things a little bit to just make it easier to understand.
0: Make it easier to understand. Are you still writing and producing? I know this is a silly question. Are you still writing and producing music?
1: I am writing and producing music every day.
0: Every day of your life. Love it.
1: I'm doing that as much
0: Hence
1: as I can.
0: Hence us meeting,
1: time.
0: Because yeah, you're exactly. very, very interested in understanding well, how things are
1: well,
0: going
1: I hope
0: in
1: we
0: my
1: can write
0: situation.
1: And produce some music together.
0: We have to.
1: Soon.
0: We have to. We have to. I think we have to. We have to. There's no two ways about it.
1: Yeah.
0: And also, what projects are you currently excited about and working on?
1: I am working on a project with a friend called Alex, who's a drum and bass DJ in London. And we are producing a collaboration. It's called Bonnie's Brew. And it is essentially a kind of musical journey through multiple different genres, from deep house to breakbeat to drum and bass, to ambient dub, to some of my tunes that I've produced as well, with live saxophone and clarinet. And this will be coming out, we'll be launching it very soon, so watch this space.
0: Watch this space. Where do we watch this space?
1: My stage name is Deep Sonics. So yeah. If you go to Instagram, it's just at Deep Sonics, DeepSonics. And yeah, I post a lot of stuff up there, so watch out for Bonnie's Brew on that. Bonnie's my cat, by the way.
0: It's a nice one. Paul, thank you so much for joining us today. Your journey reminds us that music, language, compassion have the power to connect people across cultures and continents. And thank you for sharing your remarkable story with Berkshire Culture Connect.
1: It's my absolute pleasure.
0: And we wish you every success with your music and all the future projects, which I'm going to be involved in some.
1: Yeah, I look forward to it.
0: Thank you
1: for having me. It's a
0: pleasure. No worries, man. Thank you.
1: All the best.
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5: Monday will see patchy cloud developing across central and eastern areas as showers continue for northern Scotland and northern Ireland. Sunny in the southwest with highs of 24 degrees Celsius.
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5: Andy Burnham will promise to restore confidence in government and give people breathing room when he becomes Prime Minister on Monday. In his first Downing Street speech, he'll call for reflection and resolution, stressing the need for stability after seven prime ministers in a decade. Burnham is expected to highlight plans to devolve power with the new Number 10 North, scrap digital ID to focus on the cost of living, and move quickly on policies to ease everyday pressures. Andrew Tate and his brother Tristan have been arrested in the US as part of a UK investigation into alleged sexual offences. Quinny Thomas is Bedfordshire Police's Assistant Chief Constable.
6: 38 new charges in total have now been authorised against Andrew and Tristan Tate, bringing the total number of charges faced to 59.
5: The World Cup final is underway, Argentina up against Spain for the trophy. And the 1975 frontman Matty Healy and model Gabriette have tied the knot. That's the latest from Radio News Hub. I'm Dave Cronin.
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1: Next. The Pride of Reading Awards are back for 2026. Celebrating the people who make a real difference in our town.
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4: Monday will see patchy cloud developing across central and eastern areas as showers continue for northern Scotland and northern Ireland. Sunny in the southwest with highs of 24 degrees Celsius.
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4: Andy Burnham will promise to restore confidence in government and give people breathing room when he becomes Prime Minister on Monday. In his first Downing Street speech, he'll call for reflection and resolution, stressing the need for stability after seven prime ministers in a decade. Burnham is expected to highlight plans to devolve power with the new Number 10 North, scrap digital ID to focus on the cost of living, and move quickly on policies to ease everyday pressures. Andrew Tate and his brother Tristan have been arrested in the US as part of a UK investigation into alleged sexual offences. Quinny Thomas is Bedfordshire Police's Assistant Chief Constable.
5: 38 new charges in total have now been authorised against Andrew and Tristan Tate, bringing the total number of charges faced to 59.
4: The World Cup final is underway, Argentina up against Spain for the trophy. And the 1975 frontman Matty Healy and model Gabriette have tied the knot. That's the latest from Radio News Hub. I'm Dave Cronin.
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4: Monday we'll see patchy cloud developing across central and eastern areas as showers continue for northern Scotland and Northern Ireland. Sunny in the southwest with highs of 24 degrees Celsius.
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4: Spain are World Cup champions, beating Argentina 1-0 in New York to reclaim football's biggest prize. This the reaction from fans watching in Box Park, Wembley. The European champions delivered on the biggest stage with heightened security at MetLife Stadium as President Trump watched on. A star-packed halftime show for Madonna, Shakira and Justin Bieber added to the spectacle. In other news this morning, Andy Burnham will promise to restore confidence in government and give people breathing room when he becomes Prime Minister on Monday. In his first Downing Street speech, he'll call for reflection and resolution, stressing the need for stability after seven Prime Ministers in a decade. Burnham is expected to highlight plans to devolve power with a new Number 10 North and move quickly on policies to ease everyday pressures. That's the latest from Radio News Hub. I'm Dave Cronin.
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